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4: It was a sweltering summer day in Indiana. The air was thick, the sweat was real, and the thermostat had become ground zero in a dramatic showdown between the Smiths and one very tired air conditioner. Sue cried,
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9: All right, when we're headed for a fair night tonight, temperatures will be cooler, dropping down to 62. Then tomorrow looks good, mostly sunny, pleasant, a high of 82. For tomorrow night, clear skies, back in the low 60s. As we head for Thursday, mostly sunny, highs in the mid-80s. We're in the low to mid-80s for highs on Friday. From WTWO, your local weather authority, I'm meteorologist Jesse Walk.
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4: 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The air was thick, the sweat was real, and the thermostat had become ground zero in a dramatic showdown between the Smiths and one very tired air conditioner. Sue cried,
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6: Hi, everyone. We're headed for a fair night. Tonight, temperatures will be cooler, dropping down to 62. Then tomorrow looks good. Mostly sunny, pleasant, a high of 82. For tomorrow night, clear skies back in the low 60s. As we head for Thursday, mostly sunny, highs in the mid-80s. We're in the low to mid-80s for highs on Friday. From WTWO, your local weather authority, I'm meteorologist Jesse Walker.
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6: Hi, everyone. We're headed for a fair night. Tonight, temperatures will be cooler, dropping down to 62. Then tomorrow looks good. Mostly sunny, pleasant, a high of 82. For tomorrow night, clear skies back in the low 60s. As we head for Thursday, mostly sunny, highs in the mid-80s. We're in the low to mid-80s for highs on Friday. From WTWO, your local weather authority, I'm meteorologist Jesse Walker.
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5: All right, everyone, we're headed for a fair night. Tonight, temperatures will be cooler, dropping down to 62. Then tomorrow looks good. Mostly sunny, pleasant, a high of 82. For tomorrow night, clear skies back in the low 60s. As we head for Thursday, mostly sunny, highs in the mid-80s. We're in the low to mid-80s for highs on Friday. From WTWO, your local weather authority, I'm meteorologist Jesse Walker.
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4: Good morning, everyone. Another nice day shaping up for today. We're looking at mostly sunny skies. Daytime high of about 82. Then for tonight, clear skies. Another kind of cool night. We drop back into the low 60s. For tomorrow, mostly sunny skies with a high of 85. We'll stay in the lower 80s as we head for Friday. From WTWO, your local weather authority, I'm meteorologist Jesse Walker.
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Mix FM, that's Bad at Love from Halsey. How are you? Happy hump day. I'm Ryan. Sunshine this afternoon, 84. Jesse Walker checks that full forecast coming up here in about 15 minutes.

Watermelon Sugar, Harry Styles, Mix FM. Did you know Nelly is coming to the Mill, Terre Haute? The show is going to be in September, and you can win tickets all week long. Be listening for the Hot and Here sounder for your cue to text in and win. Picture.

0: Need you now, Lady A on Mix FM. I'm Ryan. Hope you're having a great start to your Wednesday. Do you ever have a problem getting up on time for work, school, whatever you got going on? Long time ago, before there were alarm clocks, there were knocker-ups. What is a knocker-up? Okay, this is not what came to my mind at first. A knocker-up would get people to work on time. They would knock on windows and doors. What a gig that would be. I'm Ryan Kelly. It is going to be parked in the 80s here for a while. Look at our forecast with Jesse Walker is on the way. 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
2: Reporting for WTWO, your local news leader, I'm Julia Prickett. A traffic stop in Vigo County led to the arrest of an Attica man after he injured multiple members of law enforcement. Vigo County Sheriff deputies stopped a speeding SUV on State Road 63 on Monday. That's when officers learned of suspected drugs and a firearm in the vehicle and attempted to place the suspect in handcuffs. 25-year-old Tyler Meerhoff of Attica resisted and struck another officer in the face. Two other deputies and a Terre Haute police officer also sustained injuries and were released from a hospital. Meerhoff now facing several charges, including resisting arrest and possession of meth. Now to a traffic alert. A heads up for drivers in Sullivan and Greene counties as the Indiana Department of Transportation has announced closures for State Road 54 between Sullivan and Duggar. Officials say the closure will be between U.S. 41 and State Road 59. It is expected to begin on or around Monday, August 3rd. NDOT says crews will be doing a chip and seal road maintenance project. Now work is expected to take up to 2 weeks to complete, weather permitting. And we want to remind you to nominate a student for our station's Future Leaders of the Valley. The contest recognizes outstanding high school students who are making a difference in the community. Nominations are open until August 3rd, and just head over to our website, mywabashvalley.com. Reporting for WTWO, I'm Julia Prickett.
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7: 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The air was thick, the sweat was real, and the thermostat had become ground zero in a dramatic showdown between the Smiths and one very tired air conditioner. Sue cried,
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13: Good morning, everyone. Another nice day shaping up for today. We're looking at mostly sunny skies. Daytime high of about 82. Then for tonight, clear skies. Another kind of cool night. We drop back into the low 60s. For tomorrow, mostly sunny skies with a high of 85. We'll stay in the lower 80s as we head for Friday. From WTWO, your local weather authority, I'm meteorologist Jesse Walker.

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1: 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That's Dean Lewis, Mix FM, Sunshine, this afternoon, high of 84. Here's a fun question to think about. 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

0: 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Sure, I'd like to be 5 pounds thinner. I'm not this desperate. There's a trend, Cyclospora skinny. You probably know where I'm going with this. People are intentionally eating diarrhea lettuce, hoping to get the parasite, hoping to lose weight. Terrible idea. Jeez. I'm Ryan Kelly, mostly sunny today. Top temp of about 84. And stick around. Coming up next, we're going to hear from Avril Lavigne and Kings of Leon.
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4: Good morning, everyone. Another nice day shaping up for today. We're looking at mostly sunny skies. Daytime high of about 82. Then for tonight, clear skies. Another kind of cool night. We drop back into the low 60s. For tomorrow, mostly sunny skies with a high of 85. We'll stay in the lower 80s as we head for Friday. From WTWO, your local weather authority, I'm meteorologist Jesse Walker.
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My name is Ryan, and if you're looking for something fun on Friday, Lady Bird Cafe is going to be hosting Maxology. It's going to be fun from 7 to 10. It's also a fundraiser for Art Spaces. 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

Mix FM, Nelly, who, by the way, is coming to the Mill Terre Haute Saturday, September 20th. We've got tickets all week long. 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Today might be a good day if you're wanting a raise to ask for one. Bosses are most receptive to requests from employees on a Wednesday. 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

Three Doors Down on Mixed FM. I'm Ryan. We're going to be in the 80s today, partly sunny and 84. I'm Ryan. Hey, good timing. Glad you're here because after Ella Langley, I've got your keyword to text in. Score a $25 gift card to Sonic. 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
2: 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That's why 6 years ago, Crystal Schaefer began the Bag of Beauties donation drive. There are drop-off boxes all over the Wabash Valley, including at Top Guns in Terre Haute, Studio 59 in Brazil, and the Gathering Church over in Brazil. The goal is to collect small makeup bags and regular-sized individual wrap tampons, pads, panty liners, and feminine wipes. 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Schaefer, who is the owner of One Love Photography, will be hosting a fundraiser photo shoot on August 15th with all the proceeds going towards the drive. 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
12: Good morning, everyone. Another nice day shaping up for today. We're looking at mostly sunny skies, daytime high of about 82. Then for tonight, clear skies, another kind of cool night. We drop back into the low 60s. For tomorrow, mostly sunny skies with a high of 85. We'll stay in the lower 80s as we head for Friday. From WTWO, your local weather authority, I'm meteorologist Jesse Walker.

Mix FM health tips that have stood the test of time. These were big in the 90s, and they still hold truth today. Eat more fruits and veggies. Stay active. Don't smoke. Stay up to date on vaccinations, and social connections are a must. John Legend coming up after Puddle of Mud. This is Blurry Sunshine for our Wednesday at a high of 84.

McSFM, if you love Mountain Dew, and I mean really love Mountain Dew, there is a first ever Mountain Dew Baja Blast hand sanitizer spray. It's exclusive to Walmart and will run you $4. 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

0: 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We are super excited to welcome Nelly to the Mill, Terre Haute, Saturday, September 20th. 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

0: The Fray, How to Save a Life on Mix FM. Harry Potter fans, don't forget, coming up on Friday, and I think it's like 10 days or so, all of the Harry Potter movies are back in theaters. It's celebrating the 25th anniversary. And if you have a sweet tooth, Pillsbury just dropped the ready-to-bake Harry Potter golden snitch-shaped cookies. 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
10: Good morning, everyone. Another nice day shaping up for today. We're looking at mostly sunny skies. Daytime high of about 82. Then for tonight, clear skies. Another kind of cool night. We drop back into the low 60s. For tomorrow, mostly sunny skies with a high of 85. We'll stay in the lower 80s as we head for Friday. From WTWO, your local weather authority, I'm meteorologist Jesse Walker.
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0: I think a common wish, by the way, would be wish we could have more money, right? They say money can't buy happiness. That's changed. Money has become more strongly linked to happiness. According to more research, the more money you have, the happier you are. I've got Blind Melon for you coming up. Sunshine this afternoon, 84. Jesse Walker pops in with a look at our forecast in just a sec.
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6: Hi, everyone. Some pretty good weather again today with some sunshine across the area. Not overly humid. A daytime high into the lower 80s. For tonight, clear skies dropping to 62. For tomorrow, mostly sunny with a high of 85. We're looking at partly sunny and low 80s on Friday. Could see some showers by late Friday and Friday night. From WTWO, your local weather authority, I'm meteorologist Jesse Walker.

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Hulu, Netflix, Amazon Prime, they let you cancel at any time. 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I'm Ryan Kelly. Thank you so much for listening. Sunshine 84 today with the All-American Rejects.

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1: They say the holy water's watered down, and this town's lost its faith. 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

0: 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I'm Ryan, and I've got a $25 gift card to Sonic. 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

0: 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True love these days involves a bank account. People as a whole say prospective soulmate has to earn at least $106,000 a year. Wow. I'm Ryan. Sunshine looking at a high of about 84 here in the Valley. Next up, Alanis Morissette and The Script.
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10: Hi, everyone. Some pretty good weather again today with some sunshine across the area. Not overly humid. A daytime high into the lower 80s. For tonight, clear skies dropping to 62. For tomorrow, mostly sunny with a high of 85. We're looking at partly sunny and low 80s on Friday. Could see some showers by late Friday and Friday night. From WTWO, your local weather authority, I'm meteorologist Jesse Walker.
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Vixen FM. Love these kinds of stories. Okay, it doesn't start out with a pleasant thought, but you lose a pet, right? Whether it's 5 seconds, 5 minutes, 5 hours, 5 days, it's awful. Well, one Nebraska couple lost their dog for 5 years. Over the weekend, it turned up at an Indiana truck stop right here, right? 640 miles away. They posted the video of the reuniting of the family, and it is pretty touching. I'm Ryan Kelly. I've got Niall Horan coming up. Music from the Lumineers after Sugar Ray on Mix FM.

ice cream. Yes, researchers have found a link between your favorite flavor and your personality. So we're going to break it down. I've got vanilla, chocolate, strawberry as your choices. Which one are you? We'll give you the results after Niall Horan.

Mix FM, there's a link between your favorite ice cream flavor and your personality. Vanilla says about you, you're colorful, impulsive, and a risk taker. Chocolate lovers are lively, creative, dramatic, and charming. And if you like strawberry, you are cranky, wow, pessimistic, and have low self-esteem. Any strawberry lovers out there? Here's Jelly Roll. I am

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8: 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The air was thick, the sweat was real, and the thermostat had become ground zero in a dramatic showdown between the Smiths and one very tired air conditioner. Sue cried,
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The last week of July. Wow, can you believe it? August starts Saturday. Sunshine this afternoon and a high of 84 in the valley.

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6: Hi, everyone. Some pretty good weather again today with some sunshine across the area. Not overly humid. A daytime high into the lower 80s. For tonight, clear skies dropping to 62. For tomorrow, mostly sunny with a high of 85. We're looking at partly sunny and low 80s on Friday. Could see some showers by late Friday and Friday night. From WTWO, your local weather authority, I'm meteorologist Jesse Walker.
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I'm Andy Harris. Coming up this hour, Hozier, Sheryl Crow, All-American Rejects. Now it's Bon Jovi on Mix FM.

0: 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So how's work going today? Good, I hope. 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
4: Hi, everyone. Some pretty good weather again today with some sunshine across the area. Not overly humid. A daytime high into the lower 80s. For tonight, clear skies dropping to 62. For tomorrow, mostly sunny with a high of 85. We're looking at partly sunny and low 80s on Friday. Could see some showers by late Friday and Friday night. From WTWO, your local weather authority, I'm meteorologist Jesse Walker.
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5: Hi, everyone. Some pretty good weather again today with some sunshine across the area. Not overly humid. A daytime high into the lower 80s. For tonight, clear skies dropping to 62. For tomorrow, mostly sunny with a high of 85. We're looking at partly sunny and low 80s on Friday. Could see some showers by late Friday and Friday night. From WTWO, your local weather authority, I'm meteorologist Jesse Walker.
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5: Hi, everyone. Some pretty good weather again today with some sunshine across the area. Not overly humid. A daytime high into the lower 80s. For tonight, clear skies dropping to 62. For tomorrow, mostly sunny with a high of 85. We're looking at partly sunny and low 80s on Friday. Could see some showers by late Friday and Friday night. From WTWO, your local weather authority, I'm meteorologist Jesse Walker.
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13: Hi, everyone. Some pretty good weather again today with some sunshine across the area. Not overly humid. A daytime high into the lower 80s. For tonight, clear skies dropping to 62. For tomorrow, mostly sunny with a high of 85. We're looking at partly sunny and low 80s on Friday. Could see some showers by late Friday and Friday night. From WTWO, your local weather authority, I'm meteorologist Jesse Walker.
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Before you know it, we'll be saying welcome to another day in August. It's crazy. It's Mix.

Mix FM showing some sunshine throughout the valley today. A high of 84, a low of 63 later tonight, showing some clear skies. Thankfully, it will be a bit nice today. Thankfully, no crazy winds like we've had the past couple of days. 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

Fam, I was just actually talking with one of my friends I haven't talked to in a while. I gave him a good old, you know, courtesy friend call and just kind of checking up on him. And maybe just kind of remind you, if you haven't called your friend in a while and you really want to check up on him, check up on him today, all right? 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

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Coming up next, we're talking about how many pets do you allow to sleep in your bed? Because it's kind of interesting with this recent poll. It's coming up next on Mix FM.

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1: Well, I got a quick question for you. How many pets do you allow to sleep in your own bed? Because in a recent poll, 20% of people say there's usually just one pet sleeping in their bed with them. 10% have multiple. 7% said two pets. 2% said three pets. And 1% said four or more pets. Yeah, I think that gerbil in the corner said, don't forget about me, please.

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6: Hi, everyone. Some pretty good weather again today with some sunshine across the area. Not overly humid. A daytime high into the lower 80s. For tonight, clear skies dropping to 62. For tomorrow, mostly sunny with a high of 85. We're looking at partly sunny and low 80s on Friday. Could see some showers by late Friday and Friday night. From WTWO, your local weather authority, I'm meteorologist Jesse Walker.
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more specifically, welcome to your 3 o'clock. It's Nick hanging out with you. How's your workday been treating you so far? Been treating you a bit busy today because it's hump day? Well, I don't blame you. But we appreciate you listening today, all right? Here's Mary J. Blige now, a Family Affair. 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

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Misery on Mix FM. Showing some clear skies through the valley tonight. Low of 63, high of 87 tomorrow for Thursday. Sunshine throughout the valley. Justin Bieber now with the Tensions on Mix FM.

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Well, happening this Friday, July 31st, the Lady Bird Cafe will be hosting Maxology from 7 to 10 p.m. All proceeds benefit Art Spaces. Yes, so if you see my friend Tanner out there, just tell him that Nick sent you, all right? That's happening July 31st at the Lady Bird Cafe. We'll see you out there. It's Mix.

0: 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Yeah, it's a new term that people are saying because they're worried about technology. Parents say that worrying about technology has cost them about 7 hours of sleep every week. That's the equivalent of 48 nights of sleep per year. It's called tech anxiety.
1: Wow.
0: That is a lot of sleep that parents definitely should be getting. So just maybe take an extra melatonin at night and try and get some sleep. 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
6: Hi, everyone. Some pretty good weather again today with some sunshine across the area. Not overly humid. A daytime high into the lower 80s. For tonight, clear skies dropping to 62. For tomorrow, mostly sunny with a high of 85. We're looking at partly sunny and low 80s on Friday. Could see some showers by late Friday and Friday night. From WTWO, your local weather authority, I'm meteorologist Jesse Walker.
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It's Nick hanging out with you. We got one more hour until 5 o'clock, so let's just push through it, all right? Here's the other Nick. It's Nick Jonas. Mix FM.

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That's all happening on August 7th at Horizon Health. We'll see you out there, all right? It's Four Non Blondes now with What's Up. 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
2: 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The air was thick, the sweat was real, and the thermostat had become ground zero in a dramatic showdown between the Smiths and one very tired air conditioner. Sue cried,
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2: Little Timmy exclaimed,
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Fam, coming up in just a little bit, we'll have the forecast from Mr. Jesse Walker himself. Coming up in just mere minutes as well, we got Shawn Mendes. Right now, it's New Radicals Now. You get what you give. A Mix FM. Happy Wednesday to you. 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
1: 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So this school year, please encourage your child to continue reading. It's a small habit that makes a big difference.
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9: Hi, everyone. We're looking for fair skies tonight. Could be some patchy fog dropping down to 60. Then for tomorrow, mostly sunny and nice day. Highs back in the mid-80s. For tomorrow night, partly cloudy, dropping to 62. On Friday, more clouds move in. Could see some showers mostly late in the day with a high in the low 80s. From WTWO, your local weather authority, I'm meteorologist Jesse Walker.
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Welcome to your 5 o'clock. It's Nick Kane out with you, showing some clear skies through the Valley Air tonight. Low of 63, high of 87 tomorrow for Thursday, showing some sunshine throughout the valley. And I'll tell you what, that'd be kind of a good life, wouldn't you say? Make sure to drink some water and stay safe out there, all right? There's one Republican now with good life. It's Mix FM.

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We are welcoming Nelly to the Militaro on Saturday night, September 20th. And guess what? 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
4: 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The air was thick, the sweat was real, and the thermostat had become ground zero in a dramatic showdown between the Smiths and one very tired air conditioner. Sue cried,
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She'll take care of you what's going on throughout the valley, even telling you what some special giveaways are going on, and even some celebrity gossip. Yeah. 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
8: Hi, everyone. We're looking for fair skies tonight. Could be some patchy fog dropping down to 60. Then for tomorrow, mostly sunny and nice day. Highs back in the mid-80s. For tomorrow night, partly cloudy, dropping to 62. On Friday, more clouds move in. Could see some showers mostly late in the day with a high in the low 80s. From WTWO, your local weather authority, I'm meteorologist Jesse Walker.
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3: At first, I hesitated because, a home inspector doesn't normally advertise on the radio or anywhere else, for that matter. 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
4: Hi, everyone. We're looking for fair skies tonight. Could be some patchy fog dropping down to 60. Then for tomorrow, mostly sunny and nice day. Highs back in the mid-80s. For tomorrow night, partly cloudy, dropping to 62. On Friday, more clouds move in. Could see some showers mostly late in the day with a high in the low 80s. From WTWO, your local weather authority, I'm meteorologist Jesse Walker.
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10: Hi everyone, we're looking for fair skies tonight. Could be some patchy fog dropping down to 60. Then for tomorrow, mostly sunny and nice day. Highs back in the mid-80s. For tomorrow night, partly cloudy, dropping to 62. On Friday, more clouds move in. Could see some showers mostly late in the day with a high in the low 80s. From WTWO, your local weather authority, I'm meteorologist Jesse Walker.
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